0: Nova Paradiso 89,5.
1: This next song is turned into a duet, 'cause that's the way we like it, I think. We'd like everybody to join in. This is a song called Love of My Life.

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1: You gotta be a special lady.
2: Let's get down on some harmony. 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